0: jetzt noch mehr von meinen Lieblingshits. You know where to find me when you feel like giving up. Energy. Sorry, Papi, no me puse agua, Papi. 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

0: Before you go, there's something I want you to have.
1: 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But wait a minute, isn't this?
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0: Well, baby, I went down and got it for you.
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0: von meinen Lieblingshits. Why don't you stay? Cause since you walked away, I'm riding through a ghost town on a Chevrolet. Energy. Hit music only.
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0: draußen und eigenhändig quasi ausgeliefert. Energy, New Hits Friday. Neue Musik heute rausgekommen von Crystal Serendi und er war direkt bei uns hier im Studio und hat verraten, was sollen wir denn von What a View, so heißt seine neue Single, lernen?
1: I think that there's something, so it's something quite beautiful about the most simple things in life. Sometimes if you take away everything else, like, oh, these nice things, this, that, sometimes you find beauty in the most simple things. And I think people often forget that, that the kind of song represents is like, you don't need much in life to enjoy it.
0: Just keep your eyes open.
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1: Hey, it's me. I know we haven't spoken in a while, but I still think about you a lot. Do you think about me? Anyways, I just wanted to let you know that I miss you.